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1: 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Don't miss it. The 29th Annual Black Cowboy Rodeo, Saturday, May 23rd at Greenfield Farms, 4585 Spencer Road in Rippert. 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
1: 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They have one for $140, which is an Origin Fate Rod with Fate Chrome Reel Combo. 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
1: 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They have one for $140, which is an Origin Fate Rod with Fate Chrome Reel Combo. 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
3: 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Plus, we'll be live from noon to 2. 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

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Yeah, now you're stuck in the musical beanbag chair. You've fallen right into our trap because beanbag chairs are hard to get out of, aren't they? 93.7 Frank FM.